0: Yes. Make a cough well, well. Make the road clear. Abi no be so?
1: Na so.
0: She tell it. We all kuku know say when the thing knock it come, he go catch it. Abi no be so?
1: Na so.
0: So why we no kuku release the thing in one?

Winner, winner, winner, winner, winner, winner, winner, winner, winner, winner, winner, winner, winner, winner, winner, winner, winner, winner, winner, winner, winner, winner, winner, winner, winner, winner, winner, winner, winner, winner, winner, winner, winner, winner, winner, winner, winner, winner, winner, winner, winner, winner, winner, winner, winner, winner, winner, winner, winner, winner, winner, winner, winner, winner, winner, winner, winner, winner, winner, winner, winner, winner, winner, winner, winner, winner, winner, winner, winner, winner, winner, winner, winner, winner, winner, winner, winner, winner, winner, winner, winner, winner, winner, winner, winner, winner, winner, winner, winner, winner, winner, winner, winner, winner, winner, winner, winner, winner, winner, winner, winner, winner, winner, winner, winner, winner, winner, winner, winner, winner, winner, winner, winner, winner, winner, winner, winner, winner, winner, winner, winner, winner, winner, winner, winner, 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

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Hogan Money Buke, Penyang and them. Got down there, make any Kunyal Negore, Penyang and them. Penyang and them, Kamam, Kam, Kam.

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Oh, yeah, Who put the dad? Got to back at Jemus and the family. Got to back with me, my young people. Tell us, tell me, tell us, tell us, tell us, tell us, tell us, tell us, tell us, tell us, tell us, tell us, tell us, tell us, tell us, tell us, tell us, tell us, tell us, tell us, tell us, tell us, tell us, tell us, tell us, tell us, tell us, tell us, tell us, tell us, tell us, tell us, tell us, tell us, tell us, tell us, tell us, tell us, tell us, tell us, tell us, tell us, tell us, tell us, tell us, tell us, tell us, tell us, tell us, tell us, tell us, tell us, tell us, tell us, tell us, tell us, tell us, tell us, tell us, tell us, tell us, tell us, tell us, tell us, tell us, tell us, tell us, tell us, tell us, tell us, tell us, tell us, tell us, tell us, tell us, tell us, tell us, tell us, tell us, tell us, tell us, tell us, tell us, tell us, tell us, tell us, tell us, tell us, tell us, tell us

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You're going to go to the house. You're going to go to the house. You're going to go to the house. You're going to go to the house. You're going to go to the house. You're going to go to the house. You're going to go to the house. You're going to go to the house. You're going to go to the house. You're going to go to the house. You're going to go to the house. You're going to go to the house. You're going to go to the house. You're going to go to the house. You're going to go to the house. You're going to go to the house. You're going to go to the house. You're going to go to the house. You're going to go to the house. You're going to go to the house. You're going to go to the house. You're going to go to the house. You're going to go to the house. You're going to go to the house. You're going to go to the house. You're going to go to the house. You're going to go to the house. You're going to go to the house. You're going to go to the house. You're going to go to the house. You're going to go to the house. You're going to go to the house. You're going to go to the house. You're going to go to the house. You're going to go to the house. You're going to go to the house. You're going to go to the house. You're going to go to the house. You're

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eh, eh, eh, eh, eh, eh, eh, eh, eh, eh, eh, eh, eh, eh, eh, eh, eh, eh, eh, eh, eh, eh, eh, eh, eh, eh

Matala, Yagua Matala, Yagua Matala, Yagua Muluna, Yagua Muluna, Yagua Muluna, Yagua Muluna, and the Kayo, and the Kayanako. Get it, mama. Get it, get it, get it, get it, get it, get it, get it, get it, get it, get it, get it, get it, get it, get it, get it, get it, get it, get it, get it, get it, get it, get it, get it, get it, get it, get it, get it, get it, get it, get it, get it, get it, get it, get it, get it, get it, get it, get it, get it, get it, get it, get it, get it, get it, get it, get it, get it, get it, get it, get it, get it, get it, get it, get it, get it, get it, get it, get it, get it, get it, get it, get it, get it, get it, get it, get it, get it, get it, get it, get it, get it, get it, get it, get it, get it, get it, get it, get it, get it, get it, get it, get it, get it, get it, get it, get it, get it, get it, get it, get it, get it, get it, get it, get it, get it, get it, get it, get it, get it, get it, get it, get it, get it, get it, get it, get it, get it, get it, get it, get it, get it, get it, get it, get it, get it, get it, get it, get it, get it, get it, get it, get it, get it, get it, get it, get